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1: 0786010709 e numărul nostru. 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
0: They won't be waiting for you when you start doing things you love. Stop overanalyzing. Life is simple.

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3: 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I'm glad you're here, and I'm stoked to be back on your airwaves with some amazing new music this week. Hit me up online while you're listening, and let me know what you think of the new tunes. Hit me on my socials at Oliver Helms, or just drop your comments on YouTube uploads.